By the grace of this beauty, the heaviness lifts. 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

This is not a test. Commencing at the siren, any and all crime, including murder, will be legal for 12 continuous hours. Police, fire, and emergency medical services will be unavailable until tomorrow morning at 7 a.m., when the purge concludes. Blessed be Guns for Hire, our new founding fathers, and our country, a nation reborn. May God be with you all.

but you rely on the force of music and the firm belief that we are always connected. Never doubt, but always trust your faith. And don't be misled by ego, 'cause that's the devil with a God complex.

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How much difference can one person make? 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

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And blessed are those who hear and who keep what is written in it, for the time is near. And he called out with a mighty voice, Fallen is Babylon the Great. She has become a dwelling place for demons, a haunt for every unclean spirit, a haunt for every unclean and detestable beast.

Blessed is the one who reads aloud the words of this prophecy. And blessed are those who hear and who keep what is written in it, for the time is near. And he called out with a mighty voice, Fallen is Babylon the Great. She has become a dwelling place for demons, a haunt for every unclean spirit, a haunt for every unclean and detestable beast.

Here's what I want to say to you. For those of you that have experienced some hardships, a lot of setbacks, a lot of failure, don't give up on your dreams. I don't care how disappointing it might have been as you've been working toward that dream. But here's what I know, that it's possible. And even though you face disappointments, and even though you will experience some setbacks,

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It's very important for you to believe. I can live my dream. That you are the one to make this happen.

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Our inexhaustible drive for exploration takes us further and further away.

For as long as we have existed, we have watched the sky, wondering, searching, and dreaming of a planet just like ours. 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Because no matter when or where we find this new world, Earth will always be our home.

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This is Atlantis. Across the pillars of Hercules to the Lost Society of Desire. The Island of Dreams.

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Those of us who succeed in finding the ancient society and travel past the ruins of greed and animosity will find an island devoured by the sea, composed for compassion. This is Atlantis.

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I guess you did. 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

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I am absolutely certain that when we leave this physical form and we go to the spirit form, that we live on.

This year has seen the meteoric rise of three men. Three renegades who represent the hardest sounds and the roughest beats. For years, they have individually worked to perfect their respective weaponry. Each man diligently preparing for what will be their true awakening. No one was prepared for their explosive onslaught. And now, they are taking their uprising one step further. Together, they stand on the biggest stage of all, ready to wage war on anyone who stands in their way. Prepare yourself for this underground revolution of Raw. And bear witness to the emergence of Three the Hard Way.

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These raw warriors are different in background, allegiances, and appearance. Yet they stand before you as one.

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But perhaps there is a simple answer. 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

0: The end of the earth is upon us. 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
0: The end of the earth is upon us. Pretty soon it'll all turn to dust. 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

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Go 1,000 miles in a jet airplane. 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

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Mm. You know, it's just about the art. Yeah. I mean, whether they're being duplicitous or not, and the answer, they don't publicly say,

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They became my heroes, my idols, my sole inspiration. 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

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Weapon systems engaged. 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
1: Decades of space exploration have produced definitive proof of intelligent life elsewhere in the universe.
0: Hit man with those. 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

0: those laser beams.
1: Decades of space exploration have produced definitive proof of intelligent life elsewhere in the universe. 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
1: Decades of space exploration have produced definitive proof of intelligent life elsewhere in the universe.

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1: Come on!

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It's go time. 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

topology of the world is not the topology that we ordinarily see.

volume. This particular sound is referred to as the mega sound.

Since it is not consciously perceived, it can make people feel vaguely that supernatural events are taking place. Such tones cease being heard as a musical tone unless they are boosted greatly.